drink. Have a good time now. Welcome to Paradise. 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
2: Now in Vienna, there's 10 pretty women. There's a shoulder where death comes to cry.

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Jazz is Paris and Paris is jazz.

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I said, you look so fine that I really wanna make you mine. Come on and get your kicks. 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

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That's why I say so far.

0: 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I'll explain to you. Don't go away.
1: Well, you see, back then,
0: I was in this band. We were playing this kind of stuff there back in about 1973. We were in Bermuda, and we had this job at the hotel called the Hotel Inverurie out there. We were playing stuff like this, you know.

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Now get this, I'm straight, and I want to take his place. Now look, I like him too.

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I've watched you meet boyfriends, I know. And you tell me how they're deep. Look, but I think if these guys, if they're really so great, tell me why can't they at least take this place and take it straight.

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Now you do what they told ya. Now you do what they told ya. Now you do what they told ya.

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And now you do what they told you. And now you do what they told you. And now you do what they told you.

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Hatred passed on, passed on, passed on. A world of violent rage, but it's one that I can recognize, having never seen the color of my father's eyes. Yes, I dwell in hell, but it's a hell that I can grip. I tried to grip my family, but I slipped to escape from the pain.

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0: Our evening began in Peter Sechelle's comfortable study in his New York townhouse, where the candlelight was just right, the hi-fi was in the background, and the wine was delicious.
1: What's the secret, Peter?
2: Naturally, I'll say it's the wine.
1: It does go well with a chicken.
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1: Take a shot. 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
1: כאן 88 מציגה לילה של אלבומים.
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1: 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Wild.
2: That's insane. You're stupid.
3: Huh?
2: You should sleep late, man. It's just much easier on your constitution.
4: Yeah, I don't hang out with those guys. Man, I ain't got nothing to do with those dudes.
5: Man, and I saw your female with them, too. What's up with her? I've been hearing that she's been giving that stuff out to all of them graffiti guys.
4: Well, shut the fuck up, Chico, man.
5: We'll paint three of those mules for some of that ass.
6: Professor, what's another word for pirate treasure?
7: Well, I think it's booty.

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cautiously awaiting as time slips by. 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

0: attract. 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And I thought to myself, she knows what she's talking about. 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

0: Heck, we've been knowing each other for a while. I'm into you. Just want to know what I gotta do, you know, to get closer to you.
1: Wait a minute. Now, you know I'm in a situation. Why are you even... Don't do this. Why are you tripping like that?
0: Well, I understand that, but your whole vibe is, you know, I can see myself being with you forever.
1: That's really beautiful. And I kind of dig you, too. You know that. We're friends, and I'm in a situation. I'm in a relationship. And you know what that means.
0: Well, whatever I gotta do, I'll do it for you.